0: League. In sports, a senior women's hockey team could soon be established in the Peace Region. The effort is being led by Jose Aiken, who says she's hoping to have the team begin play this fall.
1: The goal for the first year, just to kind of establish things, especially with us being so far north compared to all the other teams, with three being in Edmonton, couple in Calgary, Medicine Hat, Lethbridge, Lloydminster. It would be ideal to get 6 games in on the season.
0: Aiken says she's received interest from players in several communities, including Grand Prairie, High Prairie, Slave Lake, and Manning. For more on these stories, you can visit our website and download the app for local news delivered straight to your phone. For Trending 55, I'm Keith Hopper.
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16 years young. She thinks she's grown. We're all first car, first date, WLD on a license plate. Now ain't life crazy? Yeah.

I saw the old man's face. Front page obituary. He was a millionaire. He left his fortune to some guy he barely knew. His kids were mad as hell.

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0: does the research around beef production. There's a lot of animals housed there. There's a breeding programs. A lot of the genetics, the new genetics for these animals come out of that one. This is something that provincial governments, neither provincial governments nor universities have taken on. This is going to be a big blow, particularly to the beef industry.
1: While the cuts do not include the research facility in Beaver Lodge, it does call for the closure in Lacombe, which is one of the largest producers in the province. Treaty 8 First Nations have penned an open letter to Alberta Premier Danielle Smith objecting her government's separation referendum. The letter comes after a separation petition was overturned in court in favor of First Nations last month. Now a question on separation will be posed to Albertans in a referendum on October the 19th, despite the court ruling. A new St. Thomas More School in Fairview is continuing at the community information stage. Update is being provided on June the 15th at the community theater to update residents on the progress and provide an open forum. Everyone is welcome. Take a look at your weather. Some cloudiness this morning with the piece of Big Lakes looking at possible showers this afternoon. Mackenzie will be more sunnier during the day, but they'll have shower activity tonight and tomorrow. Highs around 20 degrees today, but will cool off into the teens on the weekend. In sports, Carolina Hurricanes have evened up the Stanley Cup Final. An overtime goal from Seth Jarvis got Carolina 4-3 win over Vegas in Game 2 of the series. Series now tied at a game apiece with Game 3 in Vegas on Saturday. CFL began their regular season last night. The Montreal Alouettes got a field goal in overtime, beat the Hamilton Tiger Cats 30-27. Two other games happening in Week 1. Calgary at home tonight against Winnipeg. Then Edmonton will visit Ottawa on Saturday. And in baseball, Toronto Blue Jays snapped a four-game losing streak by beating the Atlanta Braves 7-2. Jays used six different pitchers, but Louis Varland picked up his ninth save of the season. Varland also has a 0.28 ERA. For more on these stories, visit our website and download the app for local news delivered straight to your phone. For Trending 55, I'm Kyle Moore.
2: 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Yesterday's favorites. Is River Country.

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0: From the Trending 55 newsroom, here's what you need to know.
1: Good morning. I'm Kyle Moore. The Federal Ag Ministry is calling for the closing of 7 Agriculture and Agri-Food Canada Research and Development Centers, as well as experimental farm sites. Peace River Westlock MP Arnold Fearson says this is a big blow to Canada's beef sector.
2: This seems to be the one that is generally does the research around beef production. There's a lot of animals housed there. There's a breeding programs. A lot of the genetics, the new genetics for these animals come out of that one. This is something that provincial governments, neither provincial governments nor universities have taken on. This is going to be a big blow, particularly to the beef industry.
1: While the cuts do not include the research facility in Beaver Lodge, it does call for the closure in Lacombe, which is one of the largest producers in the province. Treaty 8 First Nations have penned an open letter to Alberta Premier Daniel Smith objecting her government's separation referendum. The letter comes after a separation petition was overturned in court in favor of First Nations last month. Now a question on separation will be posed to Albertans in a referendum on October the 19th, despite the court ruling. A new St. Thomas More School in Fairview is continuing at the community information stage. Update is being provided on June the 15th at the community theater to update residents on the progress and provide an open forum. Everyone is welcome. Take a look at your weather. Some cloudiness this morning with the piece of Big Lakes looking at possible showers this afternoon. Mackenzie will be more sunnier during the day, but they'll have shower activity tonight and tomorrow.

0: direction of Chapel of Memories Funeral Homes and Crematorium, High Prairie, Alberta. This has been today's funeral announcement.
1: Today's country.
2: Yesterday's favorites. Drinking.

Kentucky, and the CB rang for the bobtail rig. It's rolling on like thunder. Well, I answered him, and he asked me, aren't you from out in Tulsa? No, but you might have seen me there. Just dropped a load of salsa.

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It's River Country, the drive show with Chris Myers for VBV Property Management. Hey, coming up tonight, 6 o'clock, another edition of the River Country Top 30 with Barilla the Gorilla. Here's Vincent Mason and wish you well.

Crossboard Union on the River Country Drive Show for BBV Property Management. What's going on? It's Chris Myers, and a legendary Canadian TV show is getting the reboot. Yeah, I'll tell you more in about 15 minutes. Hint, it's not Degrassi. It's not the Beachcombers. It's not Due North. Think you know what it is? I threw it in.

Did you fall off your couch last night? It's Chris Myers on the River Country Drive Show. I did, watching Game 2 of the Stanley Cup Finals with Carolina and Vegas, thinking that Vegas had this one in the bag. And then early part of period 3, Carolina scores 3 goals, and then they took Game 2. That's going to be just a crazy series to watch. And NBA Finals tonight, the Knicks back in action with the Spurs. Knicks won the first game. The Spurs are looking awesome, though. Here's Luke Combs of Beat by You.

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Country Soul. 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